0: it's him.
1: Hey, have you talked to Mark lately?
0: I haven't really talked to him, but he looks pretty down.
2: He looks pretty down.
1: Yeah, well, maybe we should cheer him up then.
0: What do you suppose we should do?
1: Well,

0: Chet, come here, come here, come here.
1: Wow, look at her.
0: I know.
1: Man, I've never seen Sharon look so bad before.
0: I did once before, but this is pretty bad.
1: Yeah, what do you think she got up to last night?

You had the cards, I must admit. You were awful smart. The awful truth is awful sad, I must admit.

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I'm gonna tell you when she's alright. And it goes like this.

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1: Kenny, just bring my car back, man. I called in for another appointment. I figured you weren't going to be back here on time anyway. Look, shit, I just want to get out the house, man. This man's on one. He's feeling good. And a motherfucker. Shit, I'm trying to get my thing going, too. I'm going to Merlin House. Just bring my car back. Shit, he made it. He's feeling good. Look, listen to him.
2: He got a big old fat ass, girl. Girl, I want your body. I want your body because of that big old fat ass. Girl.
1: See, he has hell. Shit, he ain't even tripping off them dominoes no more. Just bring the car back.
3: Somebody say RVM.
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5: Manhã e Companhia, entre as 9 e o meio-dia. Animação, muita música, convidados, efemérides, revista de imprensa e muito mais. Na Rádio Vila Nova, de Cucujães para o Mundo, com António Santos.
3: Uma nova rádio. RVM.